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It's all about hits. 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You are listening Proto FM Tanjung Pinang.

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And you could say he's a man of few words,

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1: 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I guess I kinda like the way you know, all the pain. Dari pagi sampai malam.